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1: And when I think about the roller coasters of life, I have to admit that I have to step back at times and say there's no sign that says you must be this tall before you can face the roller coaster of life.
2: You have looked everywhere for the meaning of life's puzzling circumstances. It is in our intimate relationship with God that we find our identity. In this relationship, there is a hope that has limitless supply of mercy and an endless measure of forgiveness. This love reaches down to the deepest needs of the human heart. How great is that love? In today's program, Rodney Loper, Senior Pastor of Hopetown Bible Church, will share in Wisdom from Above how this amazing love can bring your life the meaning you're looking for. Let's listen to Pastor Loper as he speaks to us.
1: When I think about the roller coasters of life, I must admit to you that I have never seen one of those signs out in front. We've all seen situations that are desperate. We've all seen situations that have happened to people that make us scratch our head. How can a person be that young and have to fight cancer? How can a person be in the prime of their life and drown in an accident on a lake? How can a person go through these kinds of conflict? What in the world is happening? And I have to admit that I have to step back and at times and say there's no sign that says you must be this tall before you can face the roller coaster of life. It doesn't seem fair. It doesn't seem like it ought to happen. It doesn't seem like it's something that we would choose, but yet it's there. And I've noticed that in this life that it's not whether we're going to face these turbulent times, but rather how or when we're going to face these turbulent times in our life. A woman accompanied her husband to a doctor's office, and after the checkup, the doctor called the wife aside and wanted to talk to her alone. He said to her, "Your husband is suffering from a very severe stress disorder. If you don't do the following, your husband's going to die. Each morning, fix him a healthy breakfast. Be pleasant at all times. Make lunch for him, a special and nutritious meal. Prepare dinner for him that he would enjoy. Don't burden him with the chores of laundry and vacuuming and all of those things. Don't discuss your problems with him. It'll only make him worse. No nagging. And most importantly, make sure he has first place in your life. And if you do this for 6 weeks, he'll make it." On the way home, the husband asked his wife, "Now, what did the doctor say when he pulled you aside?" And she said, "Well, it looks like you're going to die." There may be some things in your life that make you feel like that you're going to die. But know this, you're in good company if you've ever felt that way before. The Apostle Paul was raised in the finest of Hebrew schools. He became a zealot for the Hebrew laws. Then he took a vow to wipe this new religion called Christianity off of that map. But instead of wiping Christianity off the map, he met Jesus Christ. You know the story, don't you? He was traveling on business on his way to Damascus to get rid of Christians when Christ confronted him on the way. And he was changed. And from that moment in time on, He was a new creature in Christ Jesus. And so then he started traveling and preaching this glorious message. He was arm in arm with the gospel of Jesus Christ, preaching on how that the gospel can deliver you from your sins. So one day he was seeking to persecute Christians. The next, he was seeking to propagate the gospel. If you know anything about the life of Paul, you know that the road that he traveled was not easy. The one who was the persecutor became the persecuted. The faith that he now tried to snuff out, others were trying to snuff it out of his life. And if you look at his life, you can see that the apostle Paul was a stone throw away from an ambulance ride at any moment. In fact, Paul says, "Are they ministers of Christ? I speak as a fool. I am more in labors, more abundant in stripes above measure, in prisons more frequent, in deaths oft. Of the Jews 5 times received I 40 stripes save one. Thrice I was beaten with rods. Once I was stoned. Thrice I was shipwrecked. A night and a day I've been in the deep. And in journeyings awful and often in perils of water, in perils of robbers, in perils of mine own countrymen, in perils of the heathen, in perils of the city, in perils of the wilderness, in perils of the sea, in perils among false brethren. And weariness and painfulness and watching often and hunger and thirst and fasting often and cold and nakedness. Beside those things that are without, that which cometh upon me daily, the care of all the churches." What is Paul doing? Paul is talking about all of the oppression, all of the things that had happened to him. I read down through that list and I have to step away and say, wow, what a life. What a terrible life he experienced. If all of these things happened, it wasn't a kind of life that I want to follow. It's not the kind of life that I want to live. I don't want to be shipwrecked. I don't want to be beaten. I don't want to be stoned. I don't want my brethren and sisters to chase me around the countryside. And yet I wonder if there are those who are walking down the road of Paul's life more than they realize. We have faced adversities. No, we may not have done jail time. We've not been stoned. We've not been shipwrecked. But I believe that there are some who know what it's like to be tossed around in the sea of life. You've known dangers. You've been beaten up verbally. You've been the subject of lies. You've labored in vain. You've gone without sleep. You've felt the cold of loneliness. You've been there. You've done that, haven't you? Now, as I've looked at what he faced, I wonder how many people would raise their hand and say, "I'd like to have a life just like Paul. I'd like to go through some of the same things that he went through. I'd like to face the challenges that he faced. Sign me up. I want to experience what Paul experienced." And I know that Scripture says that our ultimate desire is to be conformed to the image of Christ. Our ultimate desire is to follow in Christ's footsteps. But Paul also admonished his followers to follow him as he followed Christ. And it's right here that I believe that we find a truth that we can take home with us today. That Paul was able to deal with the situations of life because his faith was anchored in Jesus Christ. It wasn't that he was some kind of superhuman. It wasn't that he had some kind of special ability not to feel pain. It wasn't that he didn't feel those stones that bounced off his body as he was being stoned. It wasn't that he didn't feel the stripes that were being put on his back as he was beaten. No, no. It was that Paul had found that there was something more to life than just living in the present. He found that he could have peace in the midst of the storms of life because his faith was anchored in Jesus Christ. And there are those who have experienced that same kind of contentment in the midst of adversity. You have found that though life is difficult, you have found that though life may not be going the way that you want it to go, that there's a deep, settled peace in your life. Why? Because you have put your faith in the anchor, Jesus Christ, our wonderful Lord. And so Paul was able to face the situations of life because he was anchored in Jesus. Friends, as we look at the life of Paul, he overcame the obstacles that were put in his pathway, not because he read How to Win Friends and Influence People, not because he read Zig Ziglar's books on encouragement or whatever they happen to be. No, he overcame the hurdles of life because of his relationship with the Lord Jesus Christ. So this relationship gives peace. It gives inner security, even when we don't understand, even when the storms are raging.
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3: Hi, I'm Todd Nettleton, and this is the Voice of the Martyrs Radio. 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Pastor Demir said, "We are trying to survive. We can't relax." 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